hour is going to be a first ever DJ set. I've never DJed before, so it will be very interesting. But I hope you all tune in and check it out and stay the whole 4 hours. Again, this is DJ Roadhouse for Album 88.

talking to kids. We walk around thinking that doesn't forgive. Life in itself is like a bed. And if you're scared to die, then you're scared to live. Ain't it a shame dealing with the remain? Hennessy on the brain, travel the plane. World of copycats, twisted death traps, blisters, headraps, blinded jet black. Matters awake, a response since came to life. Sickening seance, escape the realm. Glide swift like old act. Fake jacks and cats, cats too smacked. Gentlemen relax, blaze trails that haven't been traveled in a while. Scatter clues for those who equate the style. Cruising in the Lex out the window seat, while I be tripping off the rhyme, bop my head to the beat. Can't speak on delirious mood swings. True crown, a hand of the true kings. Title take.

copycats, twist the death traps, blister the straps, blind to jet black. Matters of wink, your response since came to life, sick in the seance, escape the realm, fly swift like old.

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Those two space monsters. 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And that one's Giga. We're controlling them.

you know, I just want to come on and say again, thank you to Alb88. Been one of the greatest years of my life. Just to break down the show for you, the first hour is going to be a lot of, you know, hip hop and rap. Second hour is going to be a lot more like rock, metal, math rock, hardcore, stuff like that. And then the last hour is going to be some, you know, club music as we transition into that DJ set. Should be fun. Should be fun. If you have any questions, want to know what songs we're playing, call us at 404-413-9727. 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

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This is DJ Roadhouse with my graduation shift, my very last shift on the air. You just heard a lot of my favorite artists play. We got some Topaz Jones, of course, with Toothache, which was the last song, and Baba 70s. We got some Mavi, some No Worries, some a lot of Saba, honestly, and some Smino as well. That kind of caps off our rap hip-hop portion, and we're moving more into some math rock, some hardcore, you know, different vibe, very different vibe. Currently, we're listening to Chan's Book, and then after that, we're going to have some The Speed of Sound and Seawater, some Massive the Fermenting Dregs, some Guitar Fight from Fooly Cooly, some Hail the Sun, some Kaunashi. It'll be a good vibe. If you're ever curious what song is playing, you can call us at 404-413-9727. Again, that is 404-413-WRAS. You can also check our website, WRASFM.org. It'll display the last 8 or so songs. Anyway, thank you for spending this time with me.

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You're currently listening to Album 88. This is DJ Roadhouse with your graduation shift. That's right, we're in my last 2 hours on these airwaves. We just heard Railmaster by Hail the Sun to celebrate, you know, Pow writing the Kisser's 15th anniversary. Fantastic album. Before that, we heard some Kaunashi, some Circa Survive, you know, some Chan, some Talking Heads, a little bit of Model Actress, you know. We have a couple more, you know, more low-key rock songs, rock-ish. We got some Fontaines DC coming up, some Origami Angel for some of that Midwest emo. And then I got a Dijon Heater for you. If you ever want to know what we're listening to, go ahead and call us at 404-413-9727. Again, that is 404-413-WRAS. Currently, we're listening to Como Esta off the Mind Game soundtrack. I'm going to let this wrap up, and then we're going to go into the Cabs' Kako no Snow Uede.

medic. 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
0: Two, three, and one, two.

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And I've been scared watching you, and the crowd gets wild. 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

right into that that I had left on the charger. Roll right over, check my DM, and every message said Carpe. Like Smino Poppy, you probably don't remember me from Wisconsin. I was bailing all the green. 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I still got hope in these rappers. I'm like, huh.

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This is DJ Roadhouse about to close out my graduation shift. This is a first-time DJ set. I'm going to be completely candid. I have no idea what I am doing. So we will see how that goes. We're going to start it off with Everybody Gets Down by NX Worries, No Worries, and then just see where it goes from there. If you want to hear about what I'm playing, you can call us at 404-413-9727. Again, that is 404-413-WRAS. And I deeply, deeply hope you enjoy. Thank you for having me.

yours empty. Drink one. Question. The fuck you be on? Burning these bridges, y'all niggas is nothing like my bully on. I need a bitch that's bad with an arch in the back like the Arc de Triomphe.

WRAS HD1 and HD2 Atlanta. You're currently listening to album 88, where you just heard possibly the greatest DJ set ever put to the airwaves. I hope you all learned something, because I certainly did. This is DJ Roadhouse signing off for the last time, I guess. If you want to call and ask about anything, 404-413-9727 would be an awesome phone number for you. I have a couple more tracks that I'll probably do, and then that'll be it. Thank you for joining me on this lovely musical journey, and I'm going to miss you all.

Or now, now, now, now, now, now, now, now, now, now, now, now, now, now, now, now, now, now, now, now, now, now, now, now, now, now, now, now, now, now, now, now, now, now, now, now, now, now, now, now, now, now, now, now, now, now, now, now, now, now, now, now, now, now, now, now, now, now, now, now, now, now, now, now, now, now, now, now, now, now, now, now, now, now, now, now, now, now, now, now, now, now, now, now, now, now, now, now, now, now, now, now, now, now, now, now, now, now, now, now, now, now, now, now, now, now, now, now, now, now, now, now, now, now, now, now, now, now, now, now, now, now, now, now, now, now, now, now, now, now, now, now, now, now, now, now, now, now, now, now, now, now, now, now, now, now, now, now, now, now, now, now, now, now, now, now, now, now, now, now, now, now, now, now, now, now, now, now, now, now, now, now, now, now, now, now, now, now, now, now, now, now, now, now, now, now, now, now, now, now, now, now, now, now, now, now, now, now, now, now, now, now, now, now, now, now, now, now,

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You just listened to Insurrection by Stones Tarot, Let Me Know You by I Know Jones, In a Blink of an Eye by my new band Believe, Gracious by Kuru, and Replica by Aloka. 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Again, that's 414-413-9727. Up next will be Mike and Surf Gang by Afro, Hope by Michael Lewis, Macabre Plaza by Southwest Reincarnation, and Waterfall Reverse by Lone.

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Bill Nye the Science Guy.

0: 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We play anything from psychedelic and progressive rock to jazz, funk, fusion, or anything in between. 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
1: 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You just heard Magnificent Stumble Version 2 by Venerian Stairs, Afro by Mike and Surf Gang, Hope by Michael Lewis, and Southwestern Reincarnation by Macabre Plaza. 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Up next will be Waterfall Reverse by Lone, Ghoul Danaji by Atan Goon, DIS by One Hotrix, Point Never. Keep it here.

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2: 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You just heard Oni Sura Effer by Abasi and Ebotero, Body Meat by Prostitute, My Naughty Angel Cloth by Robbie and Mona, and Someone Doesn't Want You by Sternbrush. 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
2: 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You just heard No Abiding City by Durarama, Safe and Sound by Tony Valore, Straight Drop by Cootie Catcher, Anaconda Love by Cementize, Memory Without Pain by Kumo 99, and Nothing to Tell by Summa John Baptiste. 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

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You just heard Nothing to Tell by Samba Jane Baptiste, Mirage Part 2 by Payon, Black Cat by Deer Park, Don Gorgon by Sir Hiss, Idea 1 by Kalia, Make It Last Forever by Perfect Person, Talk Back by Robber Robber, and Slumps by Baby Father. 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Again, that's 404-413-WRAS. 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
1: Hi, honey, I'm home. What's for dinner?
2: Oh, I thought we'd try some Album 88. You know, all the magazines say it's low in fat and cholesterol.
1: That's great, because you have been putting on a lot of weight recently, darling.
2: That's only because I eat to compensate for the emotional starvation I get from you, dear.
1: Maybe I wouldn't be that way if you'd do something other than shop and watch television, Buttercup.
2: Oh, like get a boyfriend as trashy as that slut you supposedly stopped seeing, sweetheart?
1: At least she gives me more respect than you do, Dumpling.
2: I generally save my respect for human beings, Snuggums.
1: Oh, say, is that Album 88 ready yet, Sugar?
2: It sure is, Pumpkin.
1: I tell ya, what could be better than enjoying Album 88 with the woman I tolerate for the sake of our children?
2: Aw, I tolerate you too, honey.
0: WRAS can't guarantee that you'll have the same wedded bliss as these two, but we can give you something cool to listen to while you sort out your differences. So stay tuned to Album 88. Sugar Dumpling.

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crap circles in the hemp field. 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

Light as a feather, stiff as a board. Light as a feather, stiff as a board. Light as a feather, stiff as a board. Light as a feather, stiff as a board. Light as a feather, stiff as a board. 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Light as a feather, stiff as a board. Light as a feather, stiff as a board.

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hating on, but I Scotty, I be with him. Pushing Pete, man, he look he did it. 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It was legal the first time I seen fit. You know, horses don't stop, free fleas. 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If it's up, then it ain't no P-tree. 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Get on that, then I'm

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0: and Brian, where we talk about music and the stuff we just listened to. 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

We have secretly replaced this woman's normal hair dryer with Album 88. Let's watch the response. WRAS Atlanta, Album 88, the 100,000-watt all-student-run voice of Georgia State University. 100,000 watts. That's a lot.

Mossadegh, Premier of Iran, meets the press to reaffirm his government's unwillingness to arbitrate with Britain over nationalizing the Anglo-Iranian oil company. With chances of a settlement fading, the West's best hope is that this sickly man, in whose frail hands may lie the key to peace, is as anti-Russian as he is

Social balance makes things far from congruent. 1953, one of a multitude of U.S. bad coups. 20th century corruption remains foolproof. They try not to teach you what is schools. Though in the West, bites off more than they chew. They get screwed. Tragedy ensues. But what's the root? It's the oil that's crude. Spoil the soil that they grew. For it's the world that they trying to rule. Imperial powers embroiled in feuds. Using mainstream media to manipulate your point of view. So get attuned. They just assume that we would never get confused by empty politicians and their interviews. They really think we knew. I go against the groove with these rapping blues. Uphold the truth unlike these governmental fools who make rules. That's cool. I put them all.

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1: Let the music play, put my soul all in it. 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

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We feature the freshest sounds from all around the Peach State and even have exclusive interviews with Georgia musicians. 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

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I hope you do what I do when I listen to WRAS. Turn it up loud! Bill Nye the Science Guy.

0: freak. 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
2: ouch.
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Tune in every third Thursday from 9 to 11 p.m. for the Midnight Chateau, where you will enter a magical soundscape showcasing a mix of ethereal ambient tracks, a deep dive of music from films, obscure underground artists, and rare B-sides containing a je ne sais quoi. 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

0: Yeah,
1: a lot of things, crazy things I
0: saw. They're magic things, crazy things. It's like it's moving. It's like family generation to generation. Very good Jyotis, astrologer. 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

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I'm bang.

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cool and safe. White clouds part, I see colors at the brink of the day. 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

0: On tonight's programme, I'll be playing tracks by The Sloot, The Slot, The Groan, Exploding Truss, The Blues Bastards, one from The Geckos, Hubert and His Pile Tones, The Ear, The Nose, The Throat, The Cassowaries from Hell are here, and Inevitable Groin. A couple of tracks by up-and-coming beatnik groups tonight, Frank and the Sandalmen and the Goatees. The Goatees, incidentally, will have you trading in your parkas and arrow T-shirts for berets and a sloppy joe within a 12-month, I can assure you. So, on to tonight's first guest, and they're XTC, who are, by the way, here to answer all allegations that the 1979's answer to the Baron Knights. We'll see what you think.
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Okay. 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Okay. Oh, anything goes, man. They got no shame, no shame. Trying to stick to your guns and not fall into their rat race. Obsessed with rollouts and parlays, might as well throw down.

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as a feather, stiff as a board. Light as a feather, stiff as a board. Light as a feather, stiff as a board. Light as a feather, stiff as a board. Light as a feather, stiff as a board. Light as a feather, stiff as a board. 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Light as a feather, stiff as a board. Light as a feather, stiff as a board. 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

the show, I'ma open the door, see the fans all rushing out. 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

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Crazy,

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0: week? 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Got it.
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2: ouch.
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double S on that Chevy stand for sideshow. Super sport, I need go 20s on each axle. Rich, come from old money, think I'm handsome. You know I entertain these hoes and rock my ass off. Duck up from trapping, I'ma try and get these bags off. Treat these labels like a leg and keep their hands off me. Who the eyes better got the best offer? Big money like Kareem, I'm in the West often. I can't take it when I die, I need the best coffin. The mad, I ain't stressing nothing. You should see I changed, they'll never love you. Had to fast 40 days, I'm getting plates off. All this I became, but remain hungry. They can't say it with their chest, stay stubborn. Miss scheme, better turn their base up. Five homicide detectives come and pick their case up. Rich getting richer while the poor get their wage cut. Make us killers just so they can keep us caged up. Streaming service, only way that you can play us. Matter of fact, I ain't playing nothing. Double S on that Chevy stand for sideshow. Super sport, I need go 20s on each axle. Rich, come from old money, think I'm handsome. You know I entertain these hoes around my ass off. I come from trapping, I've been trying to get these bags off. Treat these labels like a leg and keep their hands off. Who the eyes better got the best off? Got the best off.

It is written that a wise man was once asked, what are the four principal products of Africa? And without hesitation, he replied,

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different goals, still hope that you make it. How you tryna give it, but you cannot take it. 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

on. What you know about this? I be on. 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I be with him. Pushing P, man, he look, he did it. 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